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10: So-called superagers, they are an enviable segment of the population. People who are older than 80, whose brains function like someone a fraction of their age. It's true, a lot of these people have genetics on their side, but more and more research is bearing out the idea that people who practice good brain health also slow their cognitive decline. Dr. Richard Isaacson, a pioneer in the Alzheimer's space, told us that, quote, his studies have found lifestyle changes including diet, exercise, reducing stress and optimizing sleep, along with managing vascular risk factors with certain medications, can actually help grow brain areas and also reduce telltale signs of Alzheimer's, such as tau tangles and amyloid plaques. What else helps? Staying social,

0: 1-800-321-321. 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
9: There's something I'd like to talk to you about today, something that's been circulating on the internet that's become a real problem. Deep fake videos of me endorsing products that I've never even heard of and I have no relationship with whatsoever. Let me tell you clearly, these videos are scams. They are designed to take your money. Now, a couple things you should keep in mind. If something sounds too good to be true, it probably is. When you look at these videos, if they don't seem natural, if there's something off about them, the audio or the video, it's probably AI generated. And if you come across something that does pique your interest, see if you can find evidence of it from other sources. I promise you this, if I discover something incredible that you need to know about, I'm going to talk about it somewhere that you can easily find, not on some shady social media site. I'm Dr. Sanjay Gupta, helping you live a better life.
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10: Sometimes you can tell a lot about what someone wants to do offline by looking at what they do online. Let me tell you about Pinterest's first parenting trend report. Pinterest is a huge platform. They have 600 million monthly users, 80 billion searches per month. The report found a shift from the iPad kid era to now, when parents are actually more interested in real-world adventures and hands-on activities. The Global Trends and Insights lead at Pinterest told us, families are thoughtfully designing childhoods rooted in creativity, intention, and meaningful experiences. One psychologist we spoke to said he sees this as a reflection of parents' desire to build core capacities in their children: resilience, curiosity, self-regulation, empathy. These things don't grow automatically, but are built through lived experience. I'm Dr. Sanjay Gupta, helping you live a better life.

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1: 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Just play the game one way. You hit a ball in the gap, run. Boom, coming in hot.
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8: 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Let me tell you about Pinterest's first parenting trend report. Pinterest is a huge platform. They have 600 million monthly users, 80 billion searches per month. The report found a shift from the iPad kid era to now, when parents are actually more interested in real-world adventures and hands-on activities. The Global Trends and Insights lead at Pinterest told us, families are thoughtfully designing childhoods rooted in creativity, intention, and meaningful experiences. One psychologist we spoke to said he sees this as a reflection of parents' desire to build core capacities in their children. Resilience, curiosity, self-regulation, empathy. These things don't grow automatically, but are built through lived experience. I'm Dr. Sanjay Gupta, helping you live a better life.
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9: Y101, good morning and happy Monday. Here we go, it's 6:06 and time to get down like James Brown. Let's do it. Well done. Sun just about to come up now. And that sun is going to heat us up today. We're going to be at 100 degrees at 6:06. It is 65 outside the studio, 66 outside Tarpy.

0: Tell Me Something Good on Y101 is sponsored by Shaw's Home Comfort. A 7-year-old student in Rhode Island, his name is Samir. Samir is a hero. Saved a classmate's life who was choking during snack time. Now, Samir rushed over and performed the Heimlich maneuver as soon as he saw the other kid choking. And he had only learned the Heimlich the year before in school. So he was 6 when he learned it and applied it at 7. Samir earned a community award and recognition from first responders for his bravery and quick thinking.
1: I saw him choking. My teacher told me to calm down and everyone sit down. She said she's going to call for help. And then I came and ran and did the Heimlich on him.
2: I was shocked. Obviously, as a 7-year-old, I don't really expect for him to know something like that. There was really no words.
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4: Good morning. Northbound 99 at Bethel, looking at a crash. Also 99 at Olive. It's a non-injury accident. 152 heading over the Pacheco Pass. A beautiful day.
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12: Across the country right now, at this very moment, there are probably arguments taking place about who's doing more of the housework, the homework, the shuttling of kids from this activity to that. It's true. By and large, women do more of this than men. But doesn't have to be that way. And if you and your spouse can level that playing field, it's going to make both of you and your kids happier. Psychologist Yelena Kecmanovic says, this might be how you get there. As hard as it might be at first, try to think of your partner like a teammate, not an adversary. Learn how to do some of the chores your partner does to get a better understanding of how much effort something takes. And finally, take the time to acknowledge what the other person is doing. And every now and then, even express your appreciation. That'll go a long way. I'm Dr. Sanjay Gupta, helping you live a better life.
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0: Sunday, the administration is open to all ideas to reduce gas prices, including spending the federal 18-cent per gallon gas tax, as the national average reached $4.52 per gallon due to the Iran war. Democrats proposed a bill in March to suspend the tax until October. Wright declined to predict whether prices could hit $5. Wait, I think I paid over $7. A French passenger began showing hantavirus symptoms while on a flight after leaving the cruise ship hit by the outbreak. The ship had docked in Spain's Canary Islands earlier that day. The passenger and four others were placed in strict isolation and will be tested. At least 9 confirmed or suspected cases have been linked to the vessel, including 3 deaths. Fresno authorities are investigating in West Central Fresno following the discovery of a deceased woman's body found in a canal late Sunday night. Police say it happened just before midnight near Nielsen and Hughes. A passerby spotted the woman in the water, pulled her out, and then called 911. Officers shut down the area while they investigated the scene. At this point, police have not said how she ended up in the canal, and her name has not been released.
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2: Good morning. Right now, we have a problem near Tipton, and it's northbound 99 north of Olive. It's a non-injury accident there. In Porterville, in the area of State Route 65 at Avenue 128, got a crash there. And northbound 99 Bethel Avenue off-ramp, there is a crash. We don't have details on any of their injuries, so we'll have to wait to find out about that, but look for some delays there. All in all, our freeways are up to speed limit and moving.
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17: The risk of stroke goes up for all of us as we age, but for women, the risk really amplifies after menopause. In fact, 1 in 5 women in the United States between the ages of 55 and 75 will have a stroke. But according to a new study carried out by researchers in California, adhering to the Mediterranean diet can significantly lower that risk. One expert said, "We continue to see study after study showing that a predominantly plant-based diet improves all sorts of different outcomes. Now, with this diet in particular, you've seen it lower the risk of certain types of cancer, diabetes, depression, dementia, even gum disease." Now, as a reminder, the Mediterranean diet prioritizes eating vegetables, fruits,

0: beans, olive oil, nuts and fish, and limiting meat and dairy. I'm Dr. Sanjay Gupta, helping you live a better life.
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4: Well, yesterday was Mother's Day, and I hope you had a happy Mother's Day. Rihanna, happy mom to three, right? She got her children's artwork, we'll call it, tattooed on her knee. Got the details coming up. Kevin Bacon was attacked by bees. My worst nightmare come to life. Poor Kevin. Thank goodness he's not like Thomas J. Britney Spears found herself a new snake, too. We'll talk about that. It's the pop news on Y101. Happy Monday, 6:33. I'm trying to be optimistic at the very start of the day because later, gonna get hot. 100 degrees. Already, I was feeling like 90s was hot. We're going to jump up to the triple digits right away and then cool down later, like Wednesday, Thursday. So that's good news. 65 outside the studio, 65 outside of Sanger. So let's talk about Rihanna. Rihanna received a new tattoo that featured artwork created by her three children. Celebrity tattoo artist Bang Bang did the work and tattooed the back of her knee, which I would imagine would be a very sensitive area. This happened on Friday. Bang Bang shared the tattooing, saying that the piece was designed by her babies. And it essentially is... Bang Bang's not saying this. I'm saying this. It's essentially a bunch of scribble. Bunch of scribbles made by her children on her body. The back of her knee, to be exact. So it's going to be visible anytime she wears shorts. I'm sure she doesn't wear shorts. I don't know if that's like fashionable for Rihanna, but for the everydayer like me, that would be visible. Would you permanently tattoo your children's scribbles on your body? You'd have to like, I don't know. What is that? I love my children all the way, right? More than probably myself. But I still wouldn't do that. I still wouldn't. Kevin Bacon was attacked by a swarm of bees. He was hiking with his daughter and her husband. The actor said that the bees went full on after me, he says. Left the other hikers all alone, stinging him everywhere, including underneath his shirt. Oh, I've got goosebumps right now. That is scary. See, the thing is with me, anything that can fly and inflict pain is scary because you can't outrun them. They can fly. Maybe you can outrun them if you jump into the water, but some bees will actually wait for you to surface above the water and attack your face. That's what I've heard, and I'm not going to test it. Luckily, he had a good sense of humor about it and said they must have not liked his movies. Britney Spears got herself a snake. Britney will forever be associated with the albino Burmese python, thanks to her iconic performance of I'm a Slave for You at the VMAs back in 2001. While during a recent visit to a pet store with her sons, Britney found herself holding a much smaller version of the albino python. She made her statement, her first one, since checking into and out of rehab following her DUI, saying that snakes are a symbol of good health, higher consciousness, and pure luck. So I'm thankful to my friends and so many of my so many new beautiful people I have met through my spiritual journey, saying I still have to learn how to be kind to myself and the way I speak to myself. Those are the top trending pop news headlines on Y101.
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12: Would you believe it if I told you that tooth decay is the most common non-communicable disease in the world, even here in the United States? 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

0: Y101, good morning. Happy Monday. The time is 6:47. Get ready for some hot temperatures later today. 100 degrees will be what's expected for us here in the valley. Tomorrow, 101. Woo! Yeah, we're here. What's up with, Memorial Day weekend? Weren't we supposed to, kick off the summer then? For whatever reason, we're like a week before. We're a week ahead. 65 outside the studio, North Fresno. Thank you for being here at 65 degrees. So, heads up. Do you like Post Malone? Do you want a chance to see Post Malone along with Jelly Roll? Y101 has your tickets to Post Malone, Jelly Roll, blowing the roof off of cities all over the country with their big stadium tour. Now, you're going to have the chance to choose which concert stop that they make. You can be there. We've got the airfare ready to go. We've got hotel. We've got tickets. So you just pick where you want to be sent, and we'll send you. Starting at 8 a.m. this morning, we're going to do the texting again. Text to win at 8, 11, 2, and then again at 6. So all throughout the workday, from the beginning all the way to the end, we've got you covered. So make sure you keep listening. Post Malone, Jelly Roll, the big stadium tour. And of course, I'm leaving out a word there, but because I know little ears are listening, but still, we got your chance to win your way to see him, see them from Y101.
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2: Good morning. In Los Banos right now on 152 at Santa Nella Road, got a non-injury accident. Got a problem right now that is affecting traffic in the area of Springville. And what there is a bunch of flames and smoke being reported with a fire there. We also have a problem on South Temperance at East Muscat. There is a hit-and-run non-injury accident. And Northbound 99 at Bethel.
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10: 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I'm Dr. Sanjay Gupta, helping you live a better life.

0: from the weekend, ready to start a brand new week, and this one's going to be an interesting week. Hope you like roller coasters. We're starting out just climbing and climbing and climbing up the temperatures. 100 degrees today, 101 tomorrow. Woo! But the good news is, Wednesday we should be about 81. Fingers crossed. And yeah, we'll be like 80s, maybe low 90s. Not too bad. Definitely not 101 degrees. Outside the studio now at 67, and we are looking at 63 outside. 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There is a 7-year-old from Rhode Island. His name is Samir, and Samir is a hero. At 7 years old, he saved a classmate's life with the Heimlich maneuver. 7 years old, he knew what to do when he was looking over at one of his buddies and sees them choking during snack time. Samir rushing over, performing the Heimlich maneuver as soon as he saw. And get this, he had only learned the Heimlich maneuver a year before. So he was 6 years old and was able to retain all the life-saving details on how to perform it accurately and promptly. And sure enough, he was able to save the child. Samir earned a community award and recognition from first responders for his bravery and quick thinking.
1: I saw him choking. My teacher told me to calm down and everyone sit down. She said she's going to call for help. And then I came and ran and did the Heimlich on him.
2: I was shocked. Obviously, as a 7-year-old, I don't really expect for him to know something like that. There was really no words.
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4: Good morning. Clovis Avenue off-ramp from northbound 99 is the place where there is a crash being reported. Emergency personnel are heading to the scene. On South Temperance at Muscat, a hit-and-run 9-injury accident almost cleared up, and things should get back to normal. Same thing with northbound 99 at Bethel. Got a crash there. Freeways up the speed limit, moving along just fine.
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7: A better life with Dr. Sanjay Gupta.
8: The risk of stroke goes up for all of us as we age. But for women, the risk really amplifies after menopause. In fact, 1 in 5 women in the United States between the ages of 55 and 75 will have a stroke. But according to a new study carried out by researchers in California, adhering to the Mediterranean diet can significantly lower that risk. One expert said, "We continue to see study after study showing that a predominantly plant-based diet improves all sorts of different outcomes. Now, with this diet in particular, you've seen it lower the risk of certain types of cancer, diabetes, depression, dementia, even gum disease. Now, as a reminder, the Mediterranean diet prioritizes eating vegetables, fruits, beans, olive oil, nuts and fish, and limiting meat and dairy." I'm Dr. Sanjay Gupta, helping you live a better life.
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6: 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AJ in the morning at 7:23. 67 degrees outside of the studio here in Fresno. Doesn't look like there's much of a breeze outside the studio. Outside Fresno City College, 67 as well. Our high today will get us up to 100 degrees. There is a lot of people. There are a lot of people. Grammar, AJ, come on. There are a lot of people who are dealing with insect problems at this time. Mosquitoes. Oh my goodness. Mosquitoes were out and they were biting. And I hardly ever get bit. But oh man, the top of my foot and the back, like ankle part, oof, bit up. Well, hospitals are one place that you will never find any bugs, right? Can you picture a time? Do you remember a time when you've been to a hospital and you saw a cockroach? I hope that you've never.

0: had. I've never seen an ant. I've never seen a fly. I've never seen any of those inside of a hospital. Thank goodness, right? That's a place where people do surgeries. Well, over in Manitoba, Canada, they've got an ant problem. They just announced that they are having to suspend their surgeries because of the ants. According to a report, ants have been spotted everywhere throughout the hospital, and no one can figure out where they're coming from. The ground! Done. AJ figured it out. Hospital officials say there's no infestation, but they're working with exterminators. The hospital says that they need to deal with it before it gets even worse. And then their friends, the cockroach, come around, taking precautions like deferring surgical procedures until they can ensure proper sterile environments. They're just ants for now, so no serious safety risks are posed to staff or patients, but you can't have ants in the operating room. Can you imagine it getting into the open area that they're working on? Ooh, that would be terrible. For the record, the delays are just minor elective procedures. Any patients who require urgent surgical treatment will be taken to the nearest ant-free hospital.
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2: Good morning. Northbound 99 at Bethel, looking at a crash. Also, 99 at Olive. It's a non-injury accident. 152 heading over the Pacheco Pass, a beautiful drive.
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12: For years, scientists have been studying the association between depression and dementia. As you might expect, the relationship is complicated. But there's this new study out of the UK which found it's not just broad strokes. There are six symptoms of depression that are especially correlated with dementia risk years later. Number one, losing confidence in yourself. Two, not being able to face up to your problems. Three, not feeling warmth or affection from other people. Four, feeling nervous and anxious all the time. Five, not being satisfied with the way tasks are carried out. And finally, six, difficulty concentrating. What we could be seeing here is the impact of people becoming less social, or that certain changes in the brain lead to both depression and dementia. But dementia takes longer to manifest. If you notice these symptoms, talk to your doctor about it. I'm Dr. Sanjay Gupta, helping you live a better life.
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5: 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Kevin Bacon was attacked by bees. Britney Spears gets herself a snake. Cover all these in the pop news. Y101, good morning. Happy Monday. The time is 7:40 now. Outside of the Y101 studio, it is 70 degrees. Visalia, good morning, and thank you for listening to Y101. It's also 70 degrees. Get ready for hot temperatures later. 100 degrees will be the high. So let's jump right into it. Rihanna, over the weekend, got herself a new tattoo that was featured her kid's artwork. It's a bunch of scribbles. I'm going to be honest. It is just a bunch of scribbles. Celebrity tattoo artist Bang Bang was the one who did the work, tattooing the art on the back of her knee. Woo! I would imagine that'd be kind of a sensitive area. Bang Bang shared the tattooing pieces on Instagram, saying it was designed by her babies. It's all just a bunch of scribble marks. Now, would you do this? Would you tattoo your child's scribbles on your body? I love my kids. I love my three kids more than I probably love myself. And yet still I would not do that. No way, man. No way. I love you, but no way. Kevin Bacon was attacked by a swarm of bees while hiking with his daughter and her husband. The actor said, Kevin said, that the bees went full on after me, left everybody else alone, stinging him everywhere, even underneath his shirt. Oh, that's so scary. That's my biggest fear. Anything that flies and can inflict pain and make you swell up and potentially die if you're allergic. Oh, man. That's a phobia of mine, for real. Especially the ones where if you jump into water, they'll swarm around the outside of the water waiting for you to surface to get air, and then they'll, bam, attack. No thanks. Britney Spears got herself a snake. Now, she's forever going to be associated with the albino Burmese python because of her performance at the 2001 VMAs. Well, during a recent trip to the pet store with her sons, Britney found herself a smaller version of that. She also made her first statement since checking into and out of rehab following her DUI, saying snakes are symbolic of good health, higher consciousness, and pure luck. So I'm so thankful to my friends and so many new beautiful people I've met through my spiritual journey, adding that I still have to learn how to be kind to myself and the way I speak to myself. It's a never-ending journey, and sometimes I just stop, look up, and say, wow, God, I think that was you, and smile on.
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9: You ever wonder why the same cold virus makes some people so sick and others not sick at all? Well, according to an interesting new study out of Yale School of Medicine, one key factor is how quickly the cells in their noses, called nasal cells, respond to the virus and contain it. It's called the interferon response, and it can vary for different people. Now, when that response gets inhibited, it can trigger a different reaction, which leads to excessive mucus production and inflammation. In other words, a cold that is a lot more miserable. Of course, there are other factors at play: your genetics, any underlying conditions, immunity from vaccinations or previous infections. If you are trying really hard not to get sick, high-quality masks, they can be very effective. Also, good old-fashioned hand washing. And remember not to touch your face. I'm Dr. Sanjay Gupta, helping you live a better life.
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0: Y101, good morning, happy Monday. The time is 7:52 already. It feels nice outside, 70 degrees outside the Y101 studio. It's a little cooler outside of Madera right now, only by a couple degrees. It's 68. Later today, most of us in the valley will get up to 100 degrees. Woo! It's going to be hot. Hopefully, you got some good AC where you are. And when it gets hot, because that's where everyone's going to be. Coming up, just a few minutes, 7 minutes away, I'm going to give you your first chance at texting to get yourself qualified to see Post Malone and Jelly Roll on their big stadium tour. Once again, they're going all over the U.S. and they're going to be doing a bunch of shows, and we want to send you to the location of your choice. You can go ahead and look at the schedule and be like, you know what? I want to go there. Done. We'll fly you there, get you hotel, get you the tickets, and all you do is text to win. Text for your chance to win. It's coming up at 8, then we'll do it again at 11, and at 2, and at 6. Keep listening. Your chance is coming up.
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2: Well, good morning. Boy, you know what? We're in a situation where it depends on where you are on the freeways, whether they're dealing with anything delays. Right now, there is on our freeways no reports of any injuries as far as accidents go. Right now, 41 by Ashland, there is very, very light traffic that on southbound 41. Things are moving along. 180 up to the speed limit. 99, no delays. There's lots of cars on 99, but they're moving along.
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7: A better life with Dr. Sanjay Gupta.
8: You know, it's interesting. For such a long time, I think people thought about diseases as something that mostly happened later in life. Just in recent years, however, we as a society have really begun to think about preventing certain ailments much, much earlier. Case in point, new study out of Northwestern University School of Medicine found the mid-30s are a major turning point for men's heart health. For women, about a decade later. But for the men, this is the time when you really need to be thinking about your heart health seriously. At a bare minimum, start seeing a primary care doctor once a year just to get your blood pressure and cholesterol checked. You can also look up and then do your best to follow what is known as the American Heart Association's Life's Essential 8. These are things everyone can do to decrease their risk of heart disease. I'm Dr. Sanjay Gupta, helping you live a better life.
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0: Y101, AJ in the morning. Real quick, just a quick exercise. I don't want anybody injuring themselves. Let's go ahead and move our fingers around. Pop your knuckles if you got to, because we're going to be texting really quick. Except if you're driving. If you're driving, don't worry about it. As soon as you get to where you're going, then text, because this texting window is open the whole hour. This is going to give you a chance to see Post Malone and Jelly Roll on their big stadium tour part two. You pick the location. We'll fly you there, get you hotel accommodations and concert tickets. Ready? First chance to win. Text the national keyword circles. C-I-R-C-L-E-S. Text that one word to the number 95819, and that will get your name into the contest. Now, if you're listening throughout the workday, which I hope you do, the more chances that we give you, like we have one coming up at 11, the other one at 2, then the other one at 6, listen for those keywords at that time, and then send those text messages, and that puts your name into the contest more and more times. Your likelihood of getting picked will be better. So keep listening. We'll get you some more today and then tomorrow and all this week and probably next week. So keep listening. It is 8:08 now and our weather warming up already. 72 outside the studio, 72 degrees outside Tarpey Village, and later today, 100. Yup. 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There's a 7-year-old in Rhode Island named Samir who saved his buddy's life in school. It was snack time and Samir just happened to glance over and sees one of his classmates choking. Samir, last year at the age of 6, learned how to do the Heimlich maneuver, and thank goodness he was paying attention and he remembered everything, because when his buddy was choking just recently, he did the Heimlich maneuver and saved his life.
1: I saw him choking. My teacher told me to calm down and everyone sit down. She said she's going to call for help. And then I came and ran and did the Heimlich on him.
2: I was shocked. Obviously, as a 7-year-old, I don't really expect for him to know something like that. There was really no words.
3: Tell me something good. Morning traffic.
4: Good morning. We've got an injury accident right now in Fresno West South Avenue at Marks. A hit and run non-injury accident. This is on East Shields at North Locan. Freeways are looking pretty good right now. In fact, on 41, there is big delays, unfortunately, in Madera on southbound 41 between Avenue 14 and Avenue 12. But once you get past that on 41 through Fresno, things are looking really, really good. We've got a little backup on westbound 180. That's affecting northbound 41. And there is starting to be a little bit of a slowdown at McKinley, but not much of one on southbound 99. Things look really good right now. So get
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12: For years, scientists have been studying the association between depression and dementia. As you might expect, the relationship is complicated. But there's this new study out of the UK which found it's not just broad strokes. There are six symptoms of depression that are especially correlated with dementia risk years later. Number one, losing confidence in yourself. Two, not being able to face up to your problems. Three, not feeling warmth or affection from other people. Four, feeling nervous and anxious all the time. Five, not being satisfied with the way tasks are carried out. And finally, six, difficulty concentrating. What we could be seeing here is the impact of people becoming less social, or that certain changes in the brain lead to both depression and dementia. But dementia takes longer to manifest. If you notice these symptoms, talk to your doctor about it. I'm Dr. Sanjay Gupta, helping you live a better life.

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1: It is 8:19. Good morning, Y101, with our weather today. Going to be hot. 100 degrees will be the high for us today. Tomorrow, we're expected to maybe get up to 101, and then we'll have a cool down. We'll be in the 80s. Low 80s to mid 80s. Not too bad. I like that. The 100 degrees is another story. 73 right now outside the Y101 studio. Hanford, good morning. 71 degrees. Real quick, let me get you up to speed with the top news headlines. Energy Secretary Chris Wright said Sunday the administration is open to all ideas to reduce gas prices, including suspending the federal 18 cent per gallon gas tax. As the national average reaches $4.52 per gallon due to the Iran war, Democrats proposed a bill in March to suspend the tax until October. Wright declined to predict whether prices could hit $5. Wouldn't we wish for $5? That would be a deal. A French passenger began showing hantavirus symptoms while on a flight after leaving the cruise ship hit by the outbreak. The ship had docked in Spain's Canary Islands earlier that day. The passenger and four others were placed in a strict isolation and will be tested. At least 9 confirmed or suspected cases have been linked to the vessel, including 3 deaths. Here locally, Fresno authorities are investigating a West Central Canal following the discovery of a deceased woman's body found in it late Sunday night. Police say it happened just before midnight near Nielsen and Hughes. A passerby spotted the woman in the water, pulled her out, called 911. Officers shut down the area and began their investigation. At this point, they have not said how she ended up in the canal, nor her identity.
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2: Good morning. On eastbound 198 at Anderson Road near Visalia, there is a problem that has developed. It's kind of coming up. Metal shelves have been dropped in the fast lane, and obviously, if you hit that, that's a lot of damage. So traffic is trying to avoid the metal shelves. So that's something to be very careful of. County Line Road at Avenue 360 near Delano, they have a crash there that is causing some issues on the roadways. And then we have right now on North Marty Avenue at North Weber, got a non-injury accident there. In Hanford, eastbound 188 12th Avenue.
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8: A Better Life with Dr. Sanjay Gupta.
9: You know, it's interesting. For such a long time, I think people thought about diseases as something that mostly happened later in life. Just in recent years, however, we as a society have really begun to think about preventing certain ailments much, much earlier. Case in point, new study out of Northwestern University School of Medicine found the mid-30s are a major turning point for men's heart health. For women, about a decade later. But for the men, this is the time when you really need to be thinking about your heart health seriously. At a bare minimum, start seeing a primary care doctor once a year just to get your blood pressure and cholesterol checked. You can also look up and then do your best to follow what is known as the American Heart Association's Life's Essential 8. These are things everyone can do to decrease their risk of heart disease. I'm Dr. Sanjay Gupta, helping you live a better life.
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6: Good morning, Y101. I am AJ in the morning. We have a chance to see Post Malone and Jelly Roll on their big stadium tour, part two. This hour, you got a chance to win by texting the national keyword circles to the number 95819. Good luck. Don't text and drive. You have till the end of the hour to send that off. Right now, outside of the Y101 studio, we're looking at 74 degrees. Outside of Sanger, 75 degrees. Later today, 100. That'll be the high. Our stupid news. I don't know if you remember this. I hope you do. Hope you're a longtime AJ in the morning listener. If you are, thank you so much. You are better than the rest, no matter what anyone says. But there was a story that I shared in our stupid news about a man who went on a jewelry theft shopping spree, or theft spree, I guess you would call it. And to get away, he went ahead and swallowed very expensive jewelry, $770,000 worth of diamond earrings from Tiffany's in Florida. Now, when police caught him, he had swallowed the two sets. That didn't fool anybody. The guy's name is Jathan, by the way. And Jathan he had asked the police, am I going to be charged with what's in my stomach? Mm-hmm. He even regretted it, saying I should have just thrown them out the window. Jathan may not have been the sharpest mastermind, but he has a lot of confidence in himself. He thinks he can be his own lawyer. And he's going to give it a shot later this month or next month. Scheduled for next month, the court hearing. And it's not clear what kind of defense he's going to he'll try out, since the evidence against him smells to high heaven. Jathan did pass the two sets of earrings from Tiffany's while in custody. And I'm really unsure on what they're going to do with that $770,000 pair of earrings. I hope they don't sell it for that price afterwards. I hope they disclose to whoever buys it what it's been through. But yeah, he's going to be... he passed... And if you know what I mean by pass, he pooed them out. Those earrings plus some unexpected mystery earrings, not from Tiffany's. They have not said where those earrings came from, but he pooed them out. Well, he's been locked up without bond since that arrest, and he has a long rap sheet that includes convictions for resisting arrest, assault, narcotics possession, and multiple jewelry thefts. He's going to be facing up to 30 years for robbery with a 15-year mandatory minimum, and up to a life for grand theft with a 30-year mandatory minimum. And again, he thinks he has what it takes to be a lawyer for himself. I mean, even Kim Kardashian knew to hold off on trying to become a lawyer till next year so she can study more.
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10: Would you believe it if I told you that tooth decay is the most common non-communicable disease in the world, even here in the United States? I had no idea until I did an episode of the podcast Chasing Life with Dr. Cammie Haas. He's the author of this book called If Your Mouth Could Talk. 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I'm Dr. Sanjay Gupta, helping you live a better life.
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4: Yes, the scribbles on Rihanna's new tattoo are intentional. We'll tell you why. Kevin Bacon was attacked by bees. Britney Spears is reconnected with the Burmese python. We'll talk about why. Coming up in the pop news right now on Y101, 100 degrees. That's going to be the high for us today and tomorrow. Currently, it's 75 outside the studio. In North Fresno, it's a little warmer by a degree, 76 degrees. Rihanna got herself a new tattoo over the weekend. It's artwork. I guess that's one way to put it. Created by her three children. Celebrity tattoo artist Bang Bang did the design on the back of her knee on Friday. Bang Bang said the tattoo was designed by her babies. And the tattoo is literally a bunch of scribbles that were made by her children. Would you do that? I mean, you love your kids. I love my kids. But I would never put their artwork on my body. No, thank you. I love you kids, but I don't think I could. Would you? Kevin Bacon was attacked by a swarm of bees. My worst nightmare come true. He was hiking with his daughter and her husband. And he said that the bees went full on after me, he says. Left everybody else alone, but went after him in particular. Stinging him everywhere, including underneath his shirt. Oh, goosebumps right now. Though she didn't film the actual incident, the daughter did a little recreation on what dad did, flailing her arms all over the place to show how Kevin Bacon was acting, dancing around, bobbing and weaving, trying to get away from the bees. Eventually, she took off her shirt, and that's exactly what dad did. I shared that video on Instagram. If you pull me up, AJ in the morning. Go check that out. It's funny. Britney Spears, she is forever associated with the albino Burmese python. Thanks to her iconic performance of I'm a Slave for You, that was at the VMAs in 2001. Well, during a recent visit to a pet store with her sons, Britney found herself holding a much smaller version of that snake. She also made her first statement since checking into and then getting out of rehab following her DUI. She said, snakes are symbolic of good health, higher consciousness, and pure luck. I am so thankful to my friends and so many new beautiful people that I've met through my spiritual journey, saying I still have to learn how to be kind to myself and the way I speak to myself. Those are the latest pop news headlines on Y101. Good morning.
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6: Well, good morning. Our roadways are rather congested, especially on 99 southbound. By the time you get to 180, though, things look a little bit better. But between Shields and McKinley, a little slow and go. 41 right now, there is some delays that are affecting southbound 41 as you head into 180. Also, northbound 41 is affected as well with a little bit of a backup from westbound 180 into northbound 41. 99 is slow-moving traffic in both directions, but it's not stop-and-go, so all in all, things could be a lot worse than the...
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15: A better life with Dr. Sanjay Gupta.
16: The risk of stroke goes up for all of us as we age, but for women,
2: the risk really amplifies after menopause. In fact, 1 in 5 women in the United States between the ages of 55 and 75 will have a stroke. But according to a new study carried out by researchers in California, adhering to the Mediterranean diet can significantly lower that risk. One expert said, "We continue to see study after study showing that a predominantly plant-based diet improves all sorts of different outcomes. Now, with this diet in particular, you've seen it lower the risk of certain types of cancer, diabetes, depression, dementia, even gum disease." Now, as a reminder, the Mediterranean diet prioritizes eating vegetables, fruits, beans, olive oil, nuts and fish, and limiting meat and dairy. I'm Dr. Sanjay Gupta, helping you live a better life.
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That's new from Sienna Spiro. Die on This Hill on Y101. Here he is, Post Malone, who we are going to send you to see on his big stadium tour part 2 with Jelly Roll. 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

0: Kelly Clarkson quitting her talk show and joining back with The Voice. Can't wait to see her along with Adam Levine. Here's Paul Russell now on Y101.
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1: Okay.
0: I actually can get behind this because I'm not going to lie. I had a piece of birthday cake for breakfast. So yeah, I'm going to eat what I want. And hopefully you enjoy the day too. 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

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Amber, you got your chance to try and win that Post Malone and Jelly Roll flyaway. 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Good luck.

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to the top, I've been out of shape, taking out the box, I'm an astronaut. I blasted off the planet, rock that caused catastrophe, and it matters more because I had it. Now I had, I thought about wreaking havoc on an opposition, kind of shocking, they want a static with precision. I'm automatic, quarterback, I ain't talking second packet, pack it up, I don't panic, batter up,

Y101, any chip flavor that says it has a hint of meat scares me. I'm not gonna lie. But Sporked says Italian meatball Pringles have hit store shelves, and they describe it as having hints of meat, basil, and tomato notes. I'm a pass.

Y101, it's this weekend. Finally, all the hard work is going to pay off for all the Fresno State graduates. Yes, this weekend, all the ceremonies are happening. So if you're going, make sure you get flowers or something for the graduate.

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Y101. 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

I get going today. You know, I'm here every day, 3 to 7. And I need to tell you, I left here on Friday, got here today on Monday, and I work here and had no idea that we want to send you and a friend to go see Post Malone and Jelly Roll. They're hitting the road on a stadium tour, and we've got... Wait, what? How do I work here and I didn't know that? That's how top secret it was. But now that I know, I want you to know that tonight at 6 o'clock, I've got the next national keyword for you. And if you want to get there, bring a friend. I got you covered. 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
1: No matter what, no matter what, you got.

That's my guy right there, Noah Kahan, The Great Divide, always giving you today's best music, only on Y101. And next, as always, I'm giving you today's list of three things that'll make you happy. Don't miss it.

0: sweetheart. 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
1: It's now time for the doing things that make you happy.
0: You know when you watch someone else succeed? It's really cool if you know the person and you can actually tell them, kind of be part of it with them. But even if it's through social media or you see someone, I don't know, starting a new business, losing weight, turning your life around, getting clean and sober, second chances after, whatever it is. When you see someone succeed and you feel genuine love and you're proud of them, that should make you very, very happy. Right? We got enough haters in the world. You know, we've got enough people telling you what you can't do and, oh, you can't do that. No, you can't do that. I can do it if I want to do it. So listen, more love, less hate. And when you see others succeeding, be proud of them. Like, genuinely pull for them, help them, support them. It makes me so happy when I see people succeed. I love it. I truly love it. That's number one. Number two, a beautiful piece of art that moves you. I'll explain where that comes from. I snuck my wife down to L.A. for a Dodgers game on Saturday. And we were walking around, killing time before the game. We went to Sunset. We're not too familiar with L.A., quite honestly. We're from the Valley. Anyway, there was this art thing, gallery, a bunch of artists. What do they call those things? When everyone, like an art, I don't know. There's a name for it. When they all get together. Anyway, we walked in, really not knowing about art, and there was this one picture, and I said, "Sweetheart, come see this." And it was on wood, and it just spoke to me. And I used to make fun of how do you pay $30 million for a Pascal Minnelli circa what? So anyway, I guess it's all relative. If it speaks to you, then it's important. But I'd never experienced it until Saturday when I saw this one picture. It was $8,255. We didn't buy it, but I tell you what, it spoke to me. It really, really, really spoke to me. So when you see something that moves you, enjoy that moment. It'll make you happy. That's number two. And number three, and finally, it happened for me this morning. I woke up. I didn't have any agenda. I knew I had to come to work. I dropped off the kids at school. And then I got back home and I thought, is it just me? Is it quiet? Can I go make me a little Keurig coffee real quick and just do nothing until I gotta go? Yes. Quiet mornings with no agenda, friends. And that's always going to put a smile on your face as well. And there you go. It's the little things, the three things on Y101.
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11: If you are the parent of an infant, it can be really hard to find baby foods that are truly healthy for your child. According to a new study out of UNC Chapel Hill, almost 3/4 of baby foods are ultra-processed and may contain additives that are linked to potential health problems later in life. The study's lead author said what shocked her was that the top ingredient in 71% of these baby foods wasn't a fruit or vegetable, it was one or more additives that babies' guts are not fully developed enough to be able to handle. Eating the right food at this stage of life is so important because this is when children begin developing dietary preferences for the rest of their lives. So take the extra time to look at the ingredient labels on the foods you are buying. You're going to want short lists and also ingredients

giving you a chance to pick a friend, pack a bag, choose a city, and go see Post Malone and Jelly Roll. All the info you need to know coming up in less than 7 minutes on Y101. Stay there.

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In 1 hour from right now, I've got that last national keyword of the day. Post Malone and Jelly Roll. We're sending you to the city of your choice just after six. Get ready to get in and good luck from Y101.